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2: 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Dad also gets a 55-inch TV. 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It's easy to qualify. When the announcer signals the goal, three times per shift from 6 a.m. to 6 p.m. Just call and qualify. On the day of the draw, 10 qualifiers will be chosen. The first three Ojo dads to score virtual World Cup goals will win the prizes. You can only qualify once for the entire promotion across all our frequencies combined. 961 WeFM, Star 947 HD, and 107.7 Music for Life. 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

0: This Father's Day, score the virtual World Cup goal and win on Ojo. The grand prize winning dad and his guest are heading to the beautiful Cara Hotels for two fantastic all-inclusive nights. Dad also gets a 55-inch TV. We also have second and third place prizes. It's easy to qualify. When the announcer signals the goal, three times per shift from 6 a.m. to 6 p.m. Just call and qualify. On the day of the draw, 10 qualifiers will be chosen. The first three Ojo dads to score virtual World Cup goals will win the prizes. You can only qualify once for the entire promotion across all our frequencies combined. 961 WeFM, Star 947 HD, and 107.7 Music for Life. You must be a dad to win. 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
1: Hey, that's it for me. Of course, I'll catch up with you, God willing, tomorrow, 6 p.m. Please be safe, everybody. Look out for each other. Love each other. And remember, positivity breeds positivity.

0: This Father's Day, score the Virtual World Cup goal and win on Ojo. The grand prize winning dad and his guests are heading to the beautiful Kara Hotels for two fantastic all-inclusive nights. Dad also gets a 55-inch TV. We also have second and third place prizes. It's easy to qualify. When the announcer signals the goal, three times per shift from 6 a.m. to 6 p.m. Just call and qualify. On the day of the draw, 10 qualifiers will be chosen. The first three Ojo dads to score Virtual World Cup goals will win the prizes. You can only qualify once for the entire promotion across all our frequencies combined. 961 VFM, Star 947 HD, and 107.7 Music for Life. You must be a dad to win. Score a World Cup goal and win on Ojo. 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

0: have second and third place prizes. It's easy to qualify. When the announcer signals the goal, three times per shift from 6 a.m. to 6 p.m. Just call and qualify. On the day of the draw, 10 qualifiers will be chosen. The first three Ojo dads to score virtual World Cup goals will win the prizes. 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You must be a dad to win. Score a World Cup goal and win on Ojo. 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

This Father's Day, score the virtual World Cup goal and win on Ojo. The grand prize winning dad and his guests are heading to the beautiful Cara Hotels for two fantastic all-inclusive nights. Dad also gets a 55-inch TV. We also have second and third place prizes. It's easy to qualify. When the announcer signals the goal, 3-time

p.m. Just call and qualify. On the day of the draw, 10 qualifiers will be chosen. The first three Ojo dads to score virtual World Cup goals will win the prizes. You can only qualify once for the entire promotion across all our frequencies combined. 961 WeFM, Star 947 HD, and 107.7 Music for Life. You must be a dad to win. Score a World Cup goal and win on Ojo, courtesy Cara Hotels, Shell Helix, Samurai Restaurant, Universal Cereals, Royal Castle, Jameson, Quartz, Yarg's Salon and Spa, Woodford Cafe, Sakura Arts Marketplace, Glorious Bodies, Glorious Minds Spa, US Polo Association, Aldo, Skechers, Psycho Bunny, Aeropostal, Bath and Body, and Flor de Caña Rum, available at Vintage Imports.

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have second and third place prizes. 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When the announcer signals the goal, three times per shift from 6 a.m. to 6 p.m. Just call and qualify. 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Score a World Cup goal and win on Ojo. 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

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Already gave you the time and the place, so don't be shy. 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Loyal to the classics. I should have brought you home last night. 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

0: This Father's Day, score the virtual World Cup goal and win on Ojo. The grand prize winning dad and his guests are heading to the beautiful Kara Hotels for two fantastic all-inclusive nights. Dad also gets a 55-inch TV. We also have second and third place prizes. It's easy to qualify. When the announcer signals the goal, three times per shift from 6 a.m. to 6 p.m. Just call and qualify. On the day of the draw, 10 qualifiers will be chosen. The first three Ojo dads to score virtual World Cup goals will win the prizes. You can only qualify once for the entire promotion across all our frequencies combined. 961 WeFM, Star 947 HD, and 107.7 Music for Life. You must be a dad to win. Score a World Cup goal and win on Ojo. 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
3: 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You must be a dad to win. 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
2: 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When the announcer signals the goal, three times per shift from 6 a.m. to 6 p.m. Just call and qualify. On the day of the draw, 10 qualifiers will be chosen. The first three Ojo dads to score virtual World Cup goals will win the prizes. You can only qualify once for the entire promotion across all our frequencies combined. 961 WFM, Star 947 HD, and 107.7 Music for Life. 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

0: have second and third place prizes. 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You must be a dad to win. Score a World Cup goal and win on Ojo. 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
1: 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When the announcer signals the goal, three times per shift from 6 a.m. to 6 p.m. Just call and qualify. On the day of the draw, 10 qualifiers will be chosen. The first three Ojo dads to score virtual World Cup goals will win the prizes. You can only qualify once for the entire promotion across all our frequencies combined. 961 WFM, Star 947 HD, and 107.7 Music for Life. 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
2: 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On the day of the draw, 10 qualifiers will be chosen. The first three Ojo dads to score virtual World Cup goals will win the prizes. 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

0: second and third place prizes. 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When the announcer signals the goal, three times per shift from 6 a.m. to 6 p.m. Just call and qualify. On the day of the draw, 10 qualifiers will be chosen. The first three Ojo dads to score virtual World Cup goals will win the prizes. 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Score a World Cup goal and win on Ojo. 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

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It's easy to qualify. 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
5: 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When the announcer signals the goal, three times per shift from 6 a.m. to 6 p.m. Just call and qualify. On the day of the draw, 10 qualifiers will be chosen. The first three Ojo dads to score virtual World Cup goals will win the prizes. 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

0: second and third place prizes. 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When the announcer signals the goal, three times per shift from 6 a.m. to 6 p.m. Just call and qualify. 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The first three Ojo dads to score virtual World Cup goals will win the prizes. 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You must be a dad to win. Score a World Cup goal and win on Ojo. 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

0: second and third place prizes. It's easy to qualify. When the announcer signals the goal, three times per shift from 6 a.m. to 6 p.m. Just call and qualify. On the day of the draw, 10 qualifiers will be chosen. The first three Ojo dads to score virtual World Cup goals will win the prizes. 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You must be a dad to win. Score a World Cup goal and win on Ojo. 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

This Father's Day, score the virtual World Cup goal and win on Ojo. The grand prize winning dad and his guest are heading to the beautiful Cara Hotels for two fantastic all-inclusive nights. Dad also gets a 55-inch

0: second and third place prizes. It's easy to qualify. When the announcer signals the goal, three times per shift from 6 a.m. to 6 p.m. Just call and qualify. On the day of the draw, 10 qualifiers will be chosen. The first three Ojo dads to score virtual World Cup goals will win the prizes. You can only qualify once for the entire promotion across all our frequencies combined. 961 WeFM, Star 947 HD, and 107.7 Music for Life. You must be a dad to win. Score a World Cup goal and win on Ojo. 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

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But words.

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2: 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The first three Ojo dads to score virtual World Cup goals will win the prizes. 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
2: This Father's Day, score the virtual World Cup goal and win on Ojo. The grand prize winning dad and his guest are heading to the beautiful Cara Hotels for two fantastic all-inclusive nights. Dad also gets a 55-inch TV. We also have second and third place prizes. It's easy to qualify. When the announcer signals the goal, three times per shift from 6 a.m. to 6 p.m. Just call and qualify. On the day of the draw, 10 qualifiers will be chosen. The first three Ojo dads to score virtual World Cup goals will win the prizes. You can only qualify once for the entire promotion across all our frequencies combined. 961 WFM, Star 947 HD, and 107.7 Music for Life. You must be a dad to win. Score a World Cup goal and win on Ojo. 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
1: This Father's Day, score the virtual World Cup goal and win on Ojo. The grand prize winning dad and his guest are heading to the beautiful Cara Hotels for two fantastic all-inclusive nights. Dad also gets a 55-inch TV. We also have second and third place prizes. It's easy to qualify. When the announcer signals the goal, three times per shift from 6 a.m. to 6 p.m. Just call and qualify. On the day of the draw, 10 qualifiers will be chosen. The first three Ojo dads to score virtual World Cup goals will win the prizes. You can only qualify once for the entire promotion across all our frequencies combined. 961 WeFM, Star 947 HD, and 107.7 Music for Life. You must be a dad to win. Score a World Cup goal and win on Ojo. 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
2: 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When the announcer signals the goal, three times per shift from 6 a.m. to 6 p.m. Just call and qualify. On the day of the draw, 10 qualifiers will be chosen. The first three Ojo dads to score virtual World Cup goals will win the prizes. You can only qualify once for the entire promotion across all our frequencies combined. 961 WeFM, Star 947 HD, and 107.7 Music for Life. You must be a dad to win. Score a World Cup goal and win on Ojo. 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
2: This Father's Day, score the Virtual World Cup goal and win on Ojo. The grand prize winning dad and his guest are heading to the beautiful Cara Hotels for two fantastic all-inclusive nights. Dad also gets a 55-inch TV. We also have second and third place prizes. It's easy to qualify. When the announcer signals the goal, three times per shift from 6 a.m. to 6 p.m. Just call and qualify. On the day of the draw, 10 qualifiers will be chosen. The first three Ojo dads to score Virtual World Cup goals will win the prizes. You can only qualify once for the entire promotion across all our frequencies combined. 961 WeFM, Star 947 HD, and 107.7 Music for Life. You must be a dad to win. Score a World Cup goal and win on Ojo. 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

0: This Father's Day, score the virtual World Cup goal and win on Ojo. The grand prize winning dad and his guest are heading to the beautiful Cara Hotels for two fantastic all-inclusive nights. Dad also gets a 55-inch TV. We also have second and third place prizes. It's easy to qualify. When the announcer signals the goal, three times per shift from 6 a.m. to 6 p.m. Just call and qualify. On the day of the draw, 10 qualifiers will be chosen. The first three Ojo dads to score virtual World Cup goals will win the prizes. You can only qualify once for the entire promotion across all our frequencies combined. 961 WeFM, Star 947 HD, and 107.7 Music for Life. You must be a dad to win. Score a World Cup goal and win on Ojo. 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
2: 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Dad also gets a 55-inch TV. We also have second and third place prizes. It's easy to qualify. When the announcer signals the goal, three times per shift from 6 a.m. to 6 p.m. Just call and qualify. On the day of the draw, 10 qualifiers will be chosen. The first three Ojo dads to score virtual World Cup goals will win the prizes. You can only qualify once for the entire promotion across all our frequencies combined. 961 WFM, Star 947 HD, and 107.7 Music for Life. You must be a dad to win. Score a World Cup goal and win on Ojo. 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
2: 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Dad also gets a 55-inch TV. We also have second and third place prizes. It's easy to qualify. When the announcer signals the goal, three times per shift from 6 a.m. to 6 p.m. Just call and qualify. On the day of the draw, 10 qualifiers will be chosen. The first three Ojo dads to score virtual World Cup goals will win the prizes. You can only qualify once for the entire promotion across all our frequencies combined. 961 WFM, Star 947 HD, and 107.7 Music for Life. 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

Father's Day, score the virtual World Cup goal and win on Ojo. The grand prize winning dad and his guest are heading to the beautiful Cara Hotels for two fantastic all-inclusive nights. Dad also gets a 55-inch TV. We also have second and third place prizes. It's easy to qualify. When the announcer signals the goal, three times per shift from 6 a.m. to 6 p.m. Just call and qualify. On the day of the draw, 10 qualifiers will be chosen. The first three Ojo dads to score virtual World Cup goals will win the prizes. You can only qualify once for the entire promotion across all our frequencies combined. 961 WeFM, Star 947 HD, and 107.7 Music for Life. You must be a dad to win. Score a World Cup goal and win on Ojo. 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

0: Wednesday, score the virtual World Cup goal and win on Ojo. The grand prize winning dad and his guest are heading to the beautiful Cara Hotels for two fantastic all-inclusive nights. Dad also gets a 55-inch TV. We also have second and third place prizes. It's easy to qualify. When the announcer signals the goal, three times per shift from 6 a.m. to 6 p.m. Just call and qualify. On the day of the draw, 10 qualifiers will be chosen. The first three Ojo dads to score virtual World Cup goals will win the prizes. You can only qualify once for the entire promotion across all our frequencies combined. 961 WeFM, Star 947 HD, and 107.7 Music for Life. You must be a dad to win. Score a World Cup goal and win on Ojo. 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

0: second and third place prizes. 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

all-inclusive nights. Dad also gets a 55-inch TV. We also have second and third place prizes. It's easy to qualify. When the announcer signals the goal, three times per shift from 6 a.m. to 6 p.m. Just call and qualify. On the day of the draw, 10 qualifiers will be chosen. The first three Ojo dads to score virtual World Cup goals will win the prizes. 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You must be a dad to win. Score a World Cup goal and win on Ojo. 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
2: 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And

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It's the light slow. It's the sexual infrastructure of lovemaking.

0: is it. This is the weekend. Good morning, Trinidad and Tobago. Good day, Ocho Will. It's a holiday tomorrow. And it's a rainy day today.
1: Good morning, Tweez.
0: And good morning, Michelle.
1: Thank you.
0: Be careful out there. You know, it goes one eye off the road for 1 second, and it could be a wrap.
1: True.
0: A lot of people just distracted, whether it's especially in the morning. Other than the phone, they want to eat in the car, reach in the back seat for this. Get this for the child while they're driving.
1: True.
0: Grabbing something off the ground.
1: Just one look away and it could be hell to pay.
0: That's correct. So please, we're supposed to, I think it's like 95% chance of rain today. It's what they said. And it has already started.
1: Yeah.
0: So keep your eyes on the road. And those of you commuting out there, please be careful as well. And those of you driving out there, look out for the people who are commuting. Tweez and Michelle in the Morning Show. No.

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0: are the headlines of some of the stories we will be discussing this morning.
1: Kaya Seeley is now out on bail. Court gives the green light for her to return to the U.S. for medical treatment after she was arrested at Piako in connection with her boyfriend's death.
0: Tientek says protected customer list exists.
1: Cop awaiting extradition found dead in cell.
0: Pounded rubber, thousands in cash.
1: Commissioner of Police Guevaro marks 1 year in office as police commissioner.
0: And gunmen tie strap a 73-year-old during a home invasion. That and more coming up here in 107.7 Music for Life.

0: There is an incident that allegedly occurred on Sunday at Maracas Beach. It happened at just about 2:55 in the morning. A 19-year-old woman has reported being raped. This was after meeting a man that previously she only spoke to via telephone, and the pair, they were liming with friends at Maracas Bay. And the police said the incident allegedly occurred on Sunday at about 2:55 on the Maracas Bay shoreline. And what the woman shared with police was that at the beach, she was there with a group of male and female friends, and that's when she was introduced to the man who identified, or is identified rather, only as Karen. So the woman knew the suspect, but only through previous telephone conversations, and never before was she able to meet him in person. So that was the night that she met him face to face. And police said that the woman alleged, while the pair were sitting together on chairs on the beach, they shared a kiss, and she shared with investigators that the suspect then raped her. So after the incident, she left the beach with her friends and returned home before making a formal report at the nearest police station. Now, the report was subsequently relayed to the Maracas Bay Police Station, and it would have been on Tuesday that the victim attended the Maracas Bay Police Station, where investigators revisited the scene along with her. So, of course, investigations on that continue.
1: We have a news feed coming up.

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1: Kaya Sili was granted bail of $700,000 to cover all charges without any objection from the prosecution after she appeared before Master Nazira Ali in the Tunapuna North B Court yesterday. Conditions for her bail include that she is to reside at her mother's address in Chanfle and notify the prosecution at least a week in advance whenever she is seeking medical treatment outside the country. The prosecution confirmed that it had testimonies from at least 30 witnesses.
2: TNTech has confirmed that a protected list does exist, which is used to protect certain name and customers from disconnection for outstanding arrears. In a statement, TNTech added that this list was intended to protect important public institutions such as government ministries and departments, state enterprises, other public authorities, and foreign embassies. It was also noted that during the period 2015 to 2025, the list was expanded to include certain government ministers, members of parliament, and companies from the private sector. There is no published policy, procedure, or criteria pertaining to the protected list.
1: U.S. President Donald Trump and Iran's Masoud Pezeshkian have signed an initial deal to end the war. As part of the 14-point memo, further talks to reach a final agreement will take place over the next 60 days, during which the Strait of Hormuz will reopen. Also included in the deal is a U.S. $300 billion plan for Iran's reconstruction, but key questions around its nuclear program remain.
2: Portugal labored to a 1-1 draw against DR Congo yesterday in the FIFA World Cup 2026. Captain Cristiano Ronaldo struggled to make an impact in his first opportunity to make history by becoming the first man to score in six different World Cups. As the game wore on, Ronaldo appeared

0: World Cup Group L clash in Toronto last night. Caleb Jarenki bundled in the winning goal in the fifth minute of stoppage time, sending thousands of Ghanaians in Canada's largest city into a frenzy. Both sides largely struggled to generate chances in the first half after Panama striker Cecilio Waterman's second-minute attempt was steered away by outstretched Ghana goalkeeper Lawrence Atizigi. The Black Stars didn't attempt a shot on goal through the first half. Well, there you have it. That's a look at what's happening now.
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4: 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It's easy to qualify. When the announcer signals the goal, three times per shift from 6 a.m. to 6 p.m. Just call and qualify. On the day of the draw, 10 qualifiers will be chosen. The first three Ojo dads to score virtual World Cup goals will win the prizes. You can only qualify once for the entire promotion across all our frequencies combined. 961 WFM, Star 947 HD, and 107.7 Music for Life. You must be a dad to win. Score a World Cup goal and win on Ojo. 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

0: You know, unfortunately, in an incident that would have been reported to the TTPS rather, a pundit, basically the home of a pundit, was robbed. This was in El Socorro, and when broken into, it's alleged that $8,000 would have been stolen along with $2,500 US. And this was from his bedroom. So following the report of the housebreaking and larceny, he shared with police that about 4:45 in the afternoon, he secured his home, locked all doors and windows, and left. He returned 5 hours later and found a window open and the burglar proof pried open. So he also discovered that the money was gone from a wardrobe in his bedroom. So the scene was processed by officers of the Northeastern CSI unit, and also camera footage is now expected to be handed over, and a statement was due to be recorded from the victim as well. You know, and Tweezy always say time and time again that the cost of putting cameras in your home is better you invest in having something like that, you know, because it's so important that if anything occurs, you're able to have the needed footage. At least in this case, based on the statement that would have been recorded, they also have camera footage that they could now review as well, you know. So it's a reminder for us to look at securing our homes as best as we can,
1: and an alarm system.
0: True, yes, you say that too always.

0: Yes, is it your last day to get a name on the qualifiers list for our Ojo Father's Day World Cup promotion? That is going to score a virtual goal today. So, 628-9107, you have until 12 noon to get your name on the qualifiers list. You're live, good morning.
1: Hi, good morning.
0: Good morning. What's up? How are you doing with this rainy morning so far in some areas?
1: I'm on my way to work.
0: All right.
2: Okay.
0: Anybody want to say hi to?
1: Everyone in Trinidad and Tobago.
0: Stay on the line. Going to take some more information from you. As easy as that. Dad, you're real get rid of 55-inch TV and World Cup going on. You're good. And of course, two beautiful nights at Cara Hotels, all-inclusive, Dad and a guest. Get your name on the list now.
3: This Father's Day, score the virtual World Cup goal and win on Ojo. 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We also have second and third place prizes. 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When the announcer signals the goal, three times per shift from 6 a.m. to 6 p.m. Just call and qualify. On the day of the draw, 10 qualifiers will be chosen. The first three Ojo dads to score virtual World Cup goals will win the prizes. You can only qualify once for the entire promotion across all our frequencies combined. 961 WFM, Star 947 HD, and 107.7 Music for Life. You must be a dad to win. 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

And yesterday that Cassidy returned from the United States, to face charges, and she appeared in court yesterday, and the prosecution said they had forensic reports and testimonies from 30 witnesses, and that is expected to anchor the state's manslaughter case against 25-year-old Cassidy, who said she was left paralyzed in a police-involved shooting earlier this year that also claimed the life of her husband, Joshua Samro. So while Samro was fatally shot by police, Seeley was charged with his unlawful killing, given that she had allegedly shot first at officers, resulting in the lawman returning fire and striking Samro 19 times. She was also facing a number of other charges, including possession of a firearm and ammunition and shooting at police officers. And they said at 10 a.m. yesterday, she made her first appearance before Master Nazira Ali in the Tunapuna North B Court just hours after she returned to Trinidad and Tobago from Panama. Following her arrival at the airport around 1:45 in the morning, it was planned that she was supposed to make a doctor's appointment for 6 a.m., after which she was supposed to surrender to officers at the Arouca police station at 7 a.m. However, minutes after flight landed, she was held by police and taken to the Arouca station, after which she was transferred to the Tunapuna station, from where she appeared virtually before Master Ali. So it was approximately an hour-long hearing. She sat in a wheelchair, listened to attorneys Larry Williams and Fiola Sandy, and a prosecutor, Anthony Jacob, making submissions. And Master Ali was informed by Seeley's attorneys about the same pre-plan arrangements that I just mentioned, about that they made a deal with police for her to appear to a doctor's appointment at 6 a.m. So the attorneys mentioned that in the court. And Master Ali questioned the prosecution in this, and Jacob admitted such an arrangement was in place. This is prosecutor Anthony Jacob, and that was in place, but the tentative plans did not go as previously indicated. The charges against Seeley that were laid by acting ASP Sunil Bharat alleged that she unlawfully killed Samro, shot at police officers Quincy Simon, Darrell Bartholomew, and Gary Duncan, had in her possession a Glock pistol, 2 rounds of 9mm ammunition, possess a firearm to endanger life, and discharge a firearm within 40 meters of a public road. All of the offenses were alleged to have taken place at the corner of College Road and Bassey Street Extension, St. Augustine, on January 20th, which we also saw on a video. And Seeley was eventually granted bail in the sum of $700,000 to cover all charges without any objection from the prosecution. So in considering the bail, the master said she took into account a number of factors, including Seeley's age, which is 25, her ongoing medical treatment both locally and abroad, the absence of any previous convictions, the minimal risk of reoffending, at least presently given her condition.

0: Jackson and the unlikelihood of interference with witnesses. And as conditions to bail, Seeley is to reside at her mother's address and in Champlain, where she is, and whenever she has to travel to the U.S. for medical treatment, the prosecution must be informed at least 1 week in advance. Once in that country, she's only allowed to stay at a residence which is in Massachusetts. Should there be any need to reside elsewhere in the U.S., the court must be informed. Master Ali said she had the intention of adding another condition, that is to have Seeley report to the police once per month. However, Williams said this may cause his client some difficulties given that it is unpredictable for what period of time she may be required to remain in the U.S. during her doctor's appointments. And he said it will be based on the advice of her doctors. He pointed out that Seeley is required to again travel to Boston for a wheelchair evaluation. He explained, based on her condition, she's required to be fitted with a specialized wheelchair. And based on those submissions, the prosecutor said he would also not be objecting to the non-inclusion of reporting conditions. And that in normal circumstances, the state would have requested that Seeley surrender her passport. But given that she's required to travel to the U.S., such an application would not be made. And around 3:15, she was transported by police from the Tunapuna station to the women's prison in Arauca for the processing of her bail. And around 5:30 p.m., she was released into the care of her family. So a lot going on. Earlier in the proceedings, Prosecutor Jacob said after Seeley was taken into custody, officers requested an intimate DNA sample from her, but she refused based on the advice of her attorneys. And Williams questioned for what reason such a sample was being requested. If you want to take a DNA, what are you going to match it up against? All of a sudden, they would find a DNA and fingerprints everywhere. The state has not been forthcoming in this matter. And that is what we are concerned about, said her attorney. Jacob said DNA samples were retrieved from the vehicle in which Seeley and Samaru were traveling, and it is to compare to those samples to determine if they match. But they countered the submission. So as we get more information on it, we'd let you know. Not a lot more can be said anyway, as this case is now in the courts officially, so you wouldn't get full updates anymore.
1: Correct.
0: What is going on with something that is currently an ongoing matter in the courts.
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1: This is coming to you courtesy Quartz. Bringing value home. The TNT Unified Teachers Association, TUTA, has rejected the new timeline for teachers to receive back pay. TUTA President Crystal Ash also accused the government of repeatedly failing to honor its financial commitments. As a consequence, he has called on teachers across the nation to withdraw all services outside their strict job descriptions. The response comes as the government's recent mid-year budget review disclosed that educators would not receive their outstanding back pay until fiscal year 2027.
2: Police arrested a Claxton Bay man after officers seized over 60 cannabis plants during Operation Steady Guard. Acting on information, officers proceeded to a residence at Ben Winchester Street, Mango Village, Claxton Bay, where a search was conducted. They discovered a makeshift greenhouse on the western side of the property. Further checks led to the discovery of over 60 cannabis plants at various stages of growth, planted in containers of different sizes. A 33-year-old man was arrested in connection with the find.
1: Apple plans to raise the prices of its products as the cost of the memory chips it uses has surged. Tim Cook, Apple's outgoing chief executive, told the Wall Street Journal, WSJ, that price increases were unavoidable as the situation around memory chips has become unsustainable. He did not say when prices would rise or which products would be affected. It is also unclear whether the price hikes will affect the iPhone 18, which is expected to be launched in September.
2: Pop star Lil Nas X has said he is doing much better and feels less fear in his heart after a mental health episode that culminated in his arrest last August. In a 3-minute video statement, the musician shared that he had been in rehab for a few months, after which he returned home to Atlanta to be with his family. It was his first major update since last summer, when he was charged with attacking Los Angeles police officers after being found walking the streets in his underwear. And England won their opening FIFA World Cup fixture for the third tournament running, thanks to a brilliant brace from Harry Kane and second-half goals by Jude Bellingham and substitute Marcus Rashford. A chaotic first half brought four goals, with England twice leading through two keen strikes and Croatia responding through Martin Batrina and Petr Musa. The Three Lions prevail thanks to strong second half display, rewarded by goals at either end of it by Jude Bellingham and Marcus Rashford.
1: Well, there you have it. 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

huge news story, was it earlier on this year with Rex Hoyman, a serial killer, and it seems

0: One of his victims was Sandra Rajkumar, a Trinidadian-born woman from Sangre Grande. He was 28 years old at the time and was tortured and murdered in 1993. Well, I saw him on television last night. Life sentence after life sentence after life sentence. It just kept coming from the judge, and the judge was mad. He was a... But remember, this guy admitted to murdering a Trinidadian-born woman from Grande and seven other women, whose deaths became known as the Gilgo Beach serial killings. And he has been sentenced to multiple life terms in prison, bringing one of New York's most notorious cold cases to a close. So Rex Soyman is 62 years old. He was a New York architect, and he was sentenced just yesterday to three consecutive life sentences without the possibility of parole for the murders of Melissa Bartholomew, Megan Waterman, and Amber Costello, and four consecutive prison terms of 25 years to life for the murders of Maureen Brainard Barnes, Jessica Taylor, Sandra Costello, and Valerie Mack. And as part of a plea agreement in April gone, Harmon he pled guilty to murdering seven women and also admitted to killing an eighth victim, Karen Vergata. Serious business. So the guilty plea marked a dramatic reversal from his position following his 2023 arrest, when his attorney said Hoyman tearfully denied any involvement in the killings.
1: Wow.
0: But among his victims was Sandra Costello, formerly known as Sandra Rajkumar, who was originally from Grande, and that happened in 1993 when she was 20 years old. So Sandra migrated to the U.S. at age 17 and was living in Queens at the time of her death. Her body was discovered by two hunters in the North Sea of Long Island on November 20th, 1993. And according to the court documents, her body bore numerous sharp force injuries to her face, well, all over her body, all over. And during his guilty plea, Hoyman admitted that he strangled Costello to death, the same method he used to kill his other victims. And well, when he, all the sentences were laid upon him from the judge, you know, the judge asked him if he has anything to say and to stand up if he has anything to say. So he stood up and he said, yes, he did all of the things that were mentioned, and that he understands, and nothing that he can see would change anything. And that was it. What? The judge get mad, yes? The judge say, aren't you even gonna say that you're sorry? And then he said, yes, I am sorry. But the judge, he was very annoyed. He started to shout after time, and he took pleasure in reading out those sentences while being angry at the same time. But the prosecutor said the DNA evidence conclusively established that Hoyman had murdered and transported Costello's body, Sandra that is, and police also uncovered what they describe as a planning document on one of 422 electronic devices seized from Hoyman's home. Yes, he has 422 devices.
1: Crazy.
0: Remember, this has been going on for some time. We talk about 1993 and only get caught in 2023, you know. And among the notes were the phrases, small is good and hit harder, too many hit to take down, consider a hit to the face or neck next time for takedown, and all that sort of foolishness. And investigators also recovered what they describe as a significant collection of violent pornography depicting bondage, torture, mutilation, and other forms of extreme abuse dating back to 1994. And they allege that many of the images mirrored the condition in which several victims' bodies were found. So It's a wrap, and finally, Sandra's family has gotten some

0: justice, wouldn't bring her back, but at least, not just her family, the family of many others, because same thing he just said. He said, aren't you going to apologize for hurting these eight women and all of their families and possibly much more that
1: true.
0: We don't know of?
1: That we don't know.
0: That is what he said.
1: Yeah.
0: Yeah. Judge was angry. So, yeah, Rex Hoyman, multiple life sentences, about three and multiple 25 years alive. The judge said, you're not getting out. Still overcast and down the border of Spain. It's still wet too, so be careful out there. As I said before, 95% chance of rain today, and also expect it in and around all through the day.

0: 628-9107 is the number to call. Remember, you have until 12 noon today to qualify. You're live. Good morning. Oops. You're live. Good morning.
1: Good morning.
0: Yes, sir. Great to have you on board. Anybody would like to say hi to?
1: Just 107 family. Right. Just the whole entire family.
0: All right. Thank you. Stand in line. Going to take some more information from you. The draw is at 4:35 this afternoon. Please remember, everyone that called in and qualified, if you qualified on behalf of a dad, you have to make sure and tell them to listen out for a call this afternoon during the draw. And all they have to do is just choose a number. We'll say, choose a number. And then a big football player will try to score a penalty. If they score, you win. If they don't score, you lose. Easy as that. So listen out for the calls.
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You must be a dad to win. Score a World Cup goal and win on Ojo. 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
1: Seven Music for Life. As we said, it is the start of the weekend, especially seeing that we have a long weekend this time around. You know, maybe you have plans in place already, but one thing is for sure, ensure you get some you time in the mix as well. You know, too many times have we been hearing of home invasions involving our nation's elderly, and it's unfortunate to hear of a situation in which a 73-year-old and a 42-year-old, both homemakers, were at their Montrose Shagona's house when three men armed with guns entered at about 11:30 in the morning. So again, tweezers, we always say, it doesn't matter time of day. You know, sometimes you might think, hey, it's in the middle of the day, you're good, everything all right. And I'm not saying this was the case in this circumstance, but, you know, we have a tendency, still, some of us, you're leaving the door open, you're thinking it's okay because hot sun, middle of the day, people are around, but at any time, things could occur. So we always have to ensure we do what we can to keep ourselves safe. So again, I'm not saying this was the instance or this occurred in this instance, but the 73-year-old and 42-year-old, both homemakers, they were at their Montrose Shagona's house, and this is when three armed men with guns entered. That was 11:30 in the morning on Tuesday.

and the woman's hands were tied with straps. And after they tied them up and whatnot, the house was ransacked by the men who stole a $1,200 cellular phone, jewelry, and also a quantity of cash before they escaped. So investigations into this are continuing, but it's another reminder of how we have to ensure that we're doing all we can to keep ourselves safe. Yeah?

0: The grills are firing up. 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
1: 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The first three Ojo dads to score virtual World Cup goals will win the prizes. 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

just about 23 minutes now after the hour of 8 o'clock, and more or less delving into a situation that would have happened on Charlotte Street. This would have been just yesterday. A 51-year-old man was unfortunately shot dead. This is while he was entering a taxi at the Sanwo taxi stand on Charlotte Street yesterday afternoon. It was like about 2 in the afternoon, and the victim has been identified as Marlon Hamlin of Greenville, La Hokota. So police, they're stating that when Hamlin was entering the taxi to travel to Sanwo, that's when a man

0: approached the vehicle and shot him. Now, the taxi driver immediately drove away from the area with Hamlin inside the vehicle and under police escort transported him to the Port of Spain General Hospital. However, Hamlin was pronounced dead on arrival. So at this time, police, they launched investigations into the killing and they're working to determine the motive behind the attack. So investigations are expected to review surveillance footage of the area. And also, shortly after the shooting, they cordoned off the area and were interviewing witnesses as well. So speaking with media following the shooting death of Hamlin, one man said the incident was, quote, very scary right now, end quote. And as you could imagine, especially when it comes to public transport, imagine you're taking a taxi or a maxi and unknown to you, you are traveling in a vehicle and something like that occurs. Hmm. You know, it really is a scary situation. Yeah. And the man who was inside a business place in the vicinity of the taxi stand asked not to be named, understandably so. He also said he was not present at the time of the attack and therefore could not comment on the circumstances surrounding it. However, he said it was ironic that while some people were calling for peace, incidents like this showed that clearly there is none. And he said the reality was that, quote, every day you have to live your life like it was your last, end quote. And a woman who was also at the location said it was the first time since she had been working there that a shooting had occurred. And she said that people now had to pray every day before leaving home and each time they returned. And at a nearby store, another young man said, quote, they keep saying peace, but it is the same stupidness going on, end quote. So different persons who were in the area, they were commenting. And as you could remember as well, just earlier this month, there was an attempted peace walk in Port of Spain. You know, so we're saying peace, but it's heart-wrenching when you hear of circumstances like this taking place. And let's hope we could really get that peace we all want.
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1: Prime Minister Kamala Prasad Bisesa has responded to the Media Association of Trinidad and Tobago, MAT, call for Guardian Media to address the recent resignation of senior investigative journalist Joshua Simongal amid allegations of ethical failings and compromised editorial independence. In a statement on X, the Prime Minister said that GML is a weapon used to smear and destroy individuals, businesses, and organizations. She added, quote, "It is a shameless organization motivated by the sick, insatiable greed of those who economically exploit the country behind the scenes," end quote.
2: WASA has said that it has intensified its campaign against vandalism and theft of critical infrastructure, as a 42-year-old man has appeared in court after being charged with receiving stolen goods. The charge, which was laid by a sergeant attached to the WASA police unit, relates to the theft of 14 lengths of ductile double flange pipes belonging to WASA, valued at approximately $189,000. Bail was granted in the sum of $240,000 with a surety.
1: And two men were arrested following a report of cable larceny in the cross-crossing district, San Fernando, after officers responded to a report of persons stealing cables in the vicinity of the Unipet gas station cross-crossing. The responding officers observed four men dressed in dark-colored clothing handling several lengths of cable. Two of the men fled the scene on foot, while another man ran towards a silver Nissan 80 wagon. Officers immediately approached and detained the suspect. They also found a bolt cutter and a hacksaw in the vehicle.
2: Ukraine launched hundreds of drones this morning, targeting more than a dozen Russian regions, including Moscow, where they struck an oil refinery, sending plumes of black smoke into the air over the Russian capital. Russia's Ministry of Defense said the country's defenses destroyed some 555 drones in the early morning hours. About 180 of those were shot down as they approached Moscow.
1: And now that the first round of fixtures of the 2026 World Cup is in the books, it's time to go around the groups again, starting with Groups A and B, which include co-host Canada and Mexico after their opening draw with Bosnia. Canada face Qatar in Vancouver. 3 points would significantly boost the co-host chances of making it out of a men's World Cup group for the first time in their history. Meanwhile, Mexico are already well on their way to the last 32 after their 2-0 win over South Africa. A victory against South Korea will allow Javier Aguirre and his players to focus on the next round. Well, there you have it. That's a look at what's happening now.
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That means it's time for the scoreboard, Sport News Serenojo 107.7. And yes, you know, until July 19th, we kick it off with World Cup action results from yesterday. First game, well, DR Congo, they stifled Portugal in its first World Cup appearance since 1974, you know. Yeah, Cristiano Ronaldo could make a note. Not a note. They tied him down for the entire game. That game ended up in a 1-1 draw. Portugal and Congo DR. Then, more of the big guns played. England took on Croatia. So basically, Harry Kane against Modric and his team. It was a pounding, but it was a good game. Excitement from beginning to end, back and forth. Loved it. England versus Croatia. England scoring 4. And Kane scoring a penalty and a header. Well done. So then in the second half, you had Jude Bellingham scoring 1. And Marcus Rashford came on as a substitute and scored as well. So England scoring 4 and Croatia scoring 2. England winning that one and a vital 3 points for the Three Lions. And talk about Marcus Rashford. Well, doesn't seem like he's staying at Barcelona. Manchester United, they did not pick up the offer before the timeline. Basically saying, hey, now we ain't paying our money, and back to Manchester United he goes. Wherever else he goes from there in the transfer window, we'll have to wait and see. Then there was the Ghana and a Panama game. Well, that one went down to the end. Ghana coming out on top, though, with a 1-0 win. Kind of a, you know, Ghana worked hard. When I say worked hard, I mean you ended up with the win in the dying minutes of the game. But kind of a lackluster game, you know. I mean, for the first half, almost no one had any shots at goal and that sort of thing. That was, wasn't all of that. And then the last game of the evening was Colombia versus Uzbekistan. Colombia scoring 3, Uzbekistan scoring 1. Well done, Colombia. Vital 3 points. And actually, that was Uzbekistan's first World Cup goal. But Colombia dominated. And just in case you wonder with the game that happened midnight the night before, not midnight last night, but the night before, which would be considered Wednesday morning, that was between Austria and Jordan. Austria winning that one 3-1 against Jordan. Okay, what's happening today? I can tell you, if you're a serious football lover, you will be in front of the television from 12 noon today until 11 p.m. tonight, because every 3 hours from 12 noon today, there will be a new game. Kicking it off with Czechia. They take on South Africa. So let me just say this, though. That's it for the first round. All the teams have played at the end of yesterday. Every single team played. So now we're back to the beginning. So, as I said, Czechia plays South Africa today at 12 noon. And that's the first match of round 2 that is kicking off in Atlanta. And then at 3 o'clock, 3 hours after, Switzerland plays Bosnia and Herzegovina. And both clubs looking to secure first victory after respective draws before. That's Group B. So we had Group A. That's Group B that I just mentioned. And now Group B again. Hosts Canada. Take on Qatar at 6 p.m. Canada desperate to secure their first tournament victory, because they're on, they had a draw as well, 1 point. And then at 9 p.m., Mexico takes on South Korea, another host, Mexico. And let's see if South Korea would be able to do their thing against Mexico, or the hosts would get the better of their Asian counterparts. Every 3 hours, a game today.
All right, that's it for World Cup action. That's all. We need to make sure and say today is the parade in New York for the New York Knicks, the world NBA champions, world champions, the Knicks, and everyone, they're already gathered in New York already, waiting for the parade. You know, they say push like that, no room, you can't move. That was expected. It is what it is. Let's move on to some cricket. New Zealand takes on England. Matter of fact, that game is going on right now in their second test at the Oval. New Zealand scored 391 in their first innings. England, it's lunchtime right now, but they were on 15 for the loss of no wickets on day two. Also coming up today, 1:30 this afternoon, West Indies women in the Women's T20 World Cup in Leeds. Let's not forget our women are taking part in the World Cup right now. They're playing the Scottish women. So let's see how that goes. Got to get back to some football news to let you know that Bernardo Silva signed a two-year deal with Real Madrid. That's right. The Portugal midfielder who played yesterday and was blocked from a goal from getting in the way of the goal for Cristiano Ronaldo, got in the way where he should have scored. But he has signed a two-year deal with Real Madrid, and the La Liga Giants announced that yesterday. And remember, he left Man City after

9 trophy laden years when the 31-year-old contract expired at the end of last season. So Bernardo Silva moving from Man City to Real Madrid. That's it for the scoreboard. The Sport News here on Ojo 107.7.

0: 208-9107 is the number to call. Last chance to get your name on the qualifier. So let's have until 12 noon today. It's the last chance with us. And then Juicy's up next. After 12, it's a wrap. 4:35 is the draw this afternoon. You're live. Good morning. Sorry.
1: Juicy's in the house.
0: We're taking that. What's up? How are you doing today?
1: I'm cool, my brother. A little wet, but under the weather.
0: Yeah. Pressure out there right now. Anybody want to say hi to?
1: Yeah, man. I just want to say hi to my son, Germani, and my wife, Christine. Respect. And all the 107 listeners.
0: Respect, man. Stand in line. I'm going to take some more information from you. Easy as that. All the fathers and all qualifiers who put down a dad's name, remember, we are taking 10 finalists this afternoon from the random picker. Then we will be calling, going down the line, until we get 3 winners out of the 10. You gotta score in order to win. Virtual goals. You don't have to go anywhere to score. You're just choosing a number on the phone and that's it. So make sure, because if you miss the call, on to the next one, and you cannot call us back. No, sorry. You don't get a second chance for this. And it's a wrap. We're rolling out. Jones is up next.
2: 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When the announcer signals the goal, goal! 3 times per shift from 6 a.m. to 6 p.m. Just call and qualify. On the day of the draw, 10 qualifiers will be chosen. The first 3 Ojo dads to score Virtual World Cup goals will win the prizes. 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

0: The grills are firing up. The aroma of smoky barbecue is about to take over Woodbrook Yard. 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

0: 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Good morning, welcome into the C-Suite. Cass and Alicia Keys on the way. Thank you, Tweeze and Michelle. It's 107.7 on your rainy Thursday morning.
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So as you sip on your cocoa tea, just a reminder that our Father's Day promo ends today at noon. So I will be choosing my last three qualifiers. The next 3 hours or so, okay? And in between there, we'll try and squeeze in some music, especially the stuff you like. Alicia Keys, Mariah, The Scientist, As Yet, all coming up now.

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1: This is your newsfeed at 9:32. Prime Minister Kamla Pisard-Bisesa has responded to the Media Association of Trinidad and Tobago, MAT, to their call for Guardian Media to address the recent resignation of senior investigative journalist Joshua Simangal amid allegations of ethical failings and compromised editorial independence. But in a statement on X, the Prime Minister said the GML, that's Guardian Media Limited, is, quote, a weapon used to smear and destroy individuals, businesses and organizations. She added, it is a shameless organization motivated by the sick, insatiable greed of those who economically exploit the country behind the scenes, end quote. Kaya Seeley was granted bail of $700,000 to cover all charges without any objection from the prosecution after she appeared before Master Nazira Ali in the Tunapuna North B Court yesterday. Conditions for her bail include she's to reside at her mother's address in Champfleur and to notify the prosecution at least 1 week in advance whenever she's seeking medical treatment outside the country. The prosecution confirmed it had testimonies from at least 30 witnesses. But TN Tech has confirmed that a projected or protected list does exist, which is used to protect certain named customers from disconnection for outstanding arrears. In a statement, TN Tech added this list was intended to protect important public institutions, such as government ministries and departments, state enterprises, other public authorities, and foreign embassies. It also noted that during the period 2015 to 2025, the list was expanded to include certain government ministers, members of parliament, and companies from the private sector. There is no published policy, procedure, or criteria pertaining to the protected list. Ukraine launched hundreds of drones this morning, targeting more than a dozen Russian regions, including Moscow, where they struck an oil refinery, sending plumes of black smoke into the air over the Russian capital. Russia's Ministry of Defense said the country's defenses destroyed some 555 drones in the early morning hours. About 180 of those were shot down as they approached Moscow. Ghana scored a dramatic 1-0 victory over Panama in their opening World Cup Group L clash in Toronto last night. Caleb Yerenki bundled in the winning goal in the fifth minute of stoppage time, sending thousands of Ghanaians in Canada's largest city into a frenzy. Both sides largely struggled to generate chances in the first half after Panama striker Cecilia Waterman's second-minute attempt was steered away by outstretched Ghana goalkeeper Lawrence Atizigi. The Black Stars didn't attempt a shot on goal through the first

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0: have second and third place prizes. It's easy to qualify. When the announcer signals the goal, three times per shift from 6 a.m. to 6 p.m. Just call and qualify. On the day of the draw, 10 qualifiers will be chosen. The first three Ojo dads to score virtual World Cup goals will win the prizes. 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You must be a dad to win. Score a World Cup goal and win on Ojo. 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
2: Well, our promo, Father's Day promo wraps today. So this morning between 9 and 12, your last chance to get on that list. I got

So you know our drill by now, right? We don't need an access phrase from you. If you call and I pick up your call, that's it. You are on the list. That's all I need, of course, with your name and contact info, which we will take off the air, okay? Just in case you're at work and you're sneaking a little 5 minutes. So that's all you need to do when you hear that sound effect. And you know what it is by now. That's all I need you to do. 6289107. We are cutting off our qualifiers at noon. So see if you can get on that list.

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1: Good morning.
0: Okay, I'm getting a lot of feedback, but that's okay. I hear you loud and clear. And
1: So we are on the road with France.
0: Okay.
1: For sure.
0: We're behind France. Okay.
1: Yes.
0: Excellent. My money is still on Germany, but we'll see. We'll see how that goes.
1: Germany is a bit tight as well.
0: Let's see. So you are thinking that you want to get on that list today?
1: Yes, first time getting through, actually.
0: Okay, excellent, excellent. Well, you know what? We are having the big draw at 4:30 this afternoon, so you need to be tuned in, turned on, and waiting, because you never know when your phone will ring, okay?
1: So yeah, stay I'm lucky for that, so fingers crossed.
0: All right, okay, okay. So you stay on the line for me, and again, thank you for choosing 107.7.
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1: The undisputed champion of Jerk. 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
1: Oh, yes.
2: 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The grand prize winning dad and his guest are heading to the beautiful Cara Hotels for two fantastic all-inclusive nights. Dad also gets a 55-inch TV. We also have second and third place prizes. It's easy to qualify. When the announcer signals the goal, three times per shift from 6 a.m. to 6 p.m. Just call and qualify. On the day of the draw, 10 qualifiers will be chosen. The first three Ojo dads to score virtual World Cup goals will win the prizes. You can only qualify once for the entire promotion across all our frequencies combined. 961 WFM, Star 947 HD, and 107.7 Music for Life. 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Score a World Cup goal and win on Ojo. 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

he's running a close second to Stevie on my books. Kem Owens, Lie to Me on 107.7. We're about to wrap our first hour in the C-suite, matter of seconds away. And we're going to do that with Voice and Marge Blackman.

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The soul of R&B. 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

This man's voice does things to me. Kenny Lattimore, for you on 107.7. And yes, it is all for you, all about you here at the top of the dial. Music for life. This is SZA and Justin, Yukon on 107.7. Good morning. In the city.

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0: second and third place prizes. 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You must be a dad to win. Score a World Cup goal and win on Ojo. 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
2: So I want to get these names on this list really quickly because, of course, we wrap our promo at noon today. We're taking our last names before noon. And, of course, the big draw is at 4:35 this afternoon. So, hope you're listening.

0: I know you do not want to miss your chance to get on this list. There's a 55-inch TV involved here. Good morning, 107.7.
1: Hello. Hello.
0: Yes, good morning, good morning.
1: Yes, good morning, good morning.
0: I am hearing you loud and clear, and that means that you're on the list. Isn't life simple that way?
1: Yes, it's very so simple. Thanks.
0: No access phrase, no nothing. But I will ask you, though. I will ask you.
1: Yes.
0: You've seen a little bit of play so far from the World Cup. Who are you supporting?
1: Germany.
0: Okay. Yeah. Yeah. So that's two for Germany so far, myself included. Excellent. So you are the second name on my list. I want to take some information off air for you. So stay on the line for me. And of course, thank you for choosing 107.7.

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1: This is your news feed at 10:40. The TNT Unified Teachers Association has rejected the new timeline for teachers to receive back pay. Tutor President Crystal Ash has accused government of repeatedly failing to honor its financial commitments. As a consequence, he has called on teachers across the nation to withdraw all services outside their strict job descriptions. The response comes as government's recent mid-year budget review disclosed that educators will not receive their outstanding back pay until fiscal 2027. The Water and Sewage Authority has said it has intensified its campaign against vandalism and theft of critical infrastructure, as a 42-year-old man has appeared in court after being charged with receiving stolen goods. The charge laid by a sergeant attached to the Wassa Police Unit relates to the theft of

0: 14 lengths of ductile double flange pipes belonging to WASA. The pipes are valued at approximately $189,000. Bail was granted in the sum of $240,000 with surety. U.S. President Donald Trump and Iran's Masoud Pezeshkian have signed an initial deal to end the war. As part of the 14-point memo, further talks to reach a final agreement will take place over the next 60 days, during which the Strait of Hormuz will reopen. Also included in the deal is a U.S. $300 billion plan for Iran's reconstruction, but key questions around its nuclear program remain unanswered. Apple plans to raise the prices of its products as the cost of the memory chips used has surged. Tim Cook, Apple's outgoing chief executive, told the Wall Street Journal that price increases were unavoidable as the situation around memory chips had become unstable, or rather unsustainable. He did not say when prices would rise or which products would be affected. It's also unclear whether the price hikes will affect the iPhone 18, which is expected to be launched in September. Well, England won their opening FIFA World Cup fixture for the third tournament running thanks to a brilliant brace from Harry Kane and second-half goals by Jude Bellingham and substitute Marcus Rashford. A chaotic first half brought four goals, with England twice leading through two Kane strikes and Croatia responding through Martin Baturina and Peter Musa. The Three Lions prevailed thanks to a strong second-half display, rewarded by goals at either end of it by Bellingham and Rashford. And that is our newsfeed. Just a few of the stories trending at this hour. 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

0: second and third place prizes. 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When the announcer signals the goal, three times per shift from 6 a.m. to 6 p.m. Just call and qualify. 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You must be a dad to win. Score a World Cup goal and win on Ojo. 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

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When the announcer signals the goal, three times per shift from 6 a.m. to 6 p.m. Just call and qualify. 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
0: Hits and memories.

it's also easy on the ears. Olivia Dean, she's the new darling in town. To fall in love, I have Sanchez and Tyler, Brian McKnight and Kehlani, and yes, one more spot to fill for our Father's Day promo. We lock off and put a red line through that list on at about 12 o'clock, okay? And the big draw is at 4:35 this afternoon, so you want to stay tuned. If you got your name on that list of potential qualifiers, you want to keep listening. Right now, it's all about MJ.

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1: Oh, yes.
2: This Father's Day, score the virtual World Cup goal and win on Ojo. The grand prize winning dad and his guest are heading to the beautiful Cara Hotels for two fantastic all-inclusive nights.

0: also gets a 55-inch TV. We also have second and third place prizes. It's easy to qualify. When the announcer signals the goal, three times per shift from 6 a.m. to 6 p.m. Just call and qualify. On the day of the draw, 10 qualifiers will be chosen. The first three Ojo dads to score virtual World Cup goals will win the prizes. You can only qualify once for the entire promotion across all our frequencies combined. 961 WeFM, Star 947 HD, and 107.7 Music for Life. You must be a dad to win. Score a World Cup goal and win on Ojo. 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
3: Well, it's 11:17 and it's still soggy outside. It's going to be soggy for the rest of the day, so act accordingly. We have the entire dry season to get our affairs in order with respect to the, you know, those of us who own vehicles and run them on the roads, you know, take care of the tires and the windshield wipers and everything else that we need to handle for our vehicles to be road worthy and ready for wet asphalt. And of course, you want to slow down, as we always advise, because speed kills, and speed on a wet road, yeah, kills faster. 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

first time I heard this guy sing, he was duetting with Vanessa Williams way back in 93. And it's been up and up and up for him. He had a bumpy year last year, year before, but I think he's on his way back. This is the Lady Killani. It's called Folded. And she takes us into our news feed just before Mali on 107.7, 11:22, soggy Thursday morning, heading into a soggy Thursday afternoon.

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1: This is your news feed at 11:30. Police arrested a Claxton Bay man after officers seized over 60 cannabis plants during Operation Steady Guard. Acting on information, officers proceeded to a residence at Ben Winchester Street. That's in Mingo Village, Claxton Bay, where a search was conducted. They discovered a makeshift greenhouse on the western side of the property. Further checks led to the discovery of over 60 cannabis plants at various stages of growth, planted in containers of different sizes. A 33-year-old man was arrested in connection with the find. The Caribbean could soon move a step closer to establishing its own regional export-import bank as Afrexim Bank pushes forward a proposal aimed at improving access to development financing across the Caribbean CARICOM community. The acting chief operating officer at the CARICOM office also said the proposed CARICOM Exim

0: Bank has already been presented to the Council of Foreign Ministers and is now moving through the regional review process. Jamaica is in discussions with the United States to accept third country deportees. That's a move that would add the island nation to a growing number of Caribbean countries working with the Trump administration on its immigration agenda. Jamaica's National Security Minister, Dr. Horace Chang, has confirmed the country signed a memorandum of understanding with the U.S. Department of Homeland Security to accept up to 25 people from countries other than Jamaica every 2 weeks. The pop star Lil Nas X has said he is doing much better and feels less fear in his heart after a mental health episode that culminated in his arrest last August. In a 3-minute video statement, the musician shared he had been in rehab for a few months, after which he returned home to Atlanta to be with his family. It was his first major update since last summer, when he was charged with attacking Los Angeles police officers after being found walking the streets in his underwear. Now that the first round of fixtures of the 2026 World Cup is in the books, it's time to go around the groups again, starting with groups A and B, which include co-hosts Canada and Mexico. After their opening draw with Bosnia, Canada faced Qatar in Vancouver. The 3 points would significantly boost the co-host chances of making it out of a men's World Cup group for the first time in their history. Meanwhile, Mexico are already well on their way to the last 32 after their 2-0 win over South Africa. A victory against South Korea would allow Javier Aguirre and his players to focus on the next round. And that is your newsfeed. Just a few of the stories trending at this hour. I need to learn these players' names, right? It's World Cup, it's important. That's your newsfeed. Another newsfeed is due at about 12:30, so stick with us here at the top of the dial for more trending stories on 107.7.
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0: So I have one spot to fill. I want to do that in a few minutes. So keep it right here. You'll hear that soundbite in a few after this from Tone Stith.

I do like this one. Tone Stitham, 107.7 Spyro. Calvin Harris of The Weeknd, JC Lodge, and Kerwin Dubois will be taking us to the midday mark. And yes, that soundbite is in play. I'm ready to press it.

So Nonjami, I need to play that soundbite again. I know you heard it. I know you did. Let's see if we have any traction. 107.7. Okay, now you know this is the last spot. So if I don't get anybody, it stays empty. Okay.

0: 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Okay, somebody was sticking there. Good morning, 107.7.
1: Hello, good morning.
0: Yes, good morning, good morning, good morning. So you are now the last caller that we'll be taking for this promo. So it means that you get to fill that spot with the name of a dad who may well qualify this afternoon, be one of the finalists, I should say, because you already qualified. You got through, so you're on the list. And do you know what this dad is, who this dad is supporting for the World Cup?
1: Germany.
0: Okay, that's three for Germany so far. Okay, so stay on the line for me. I'll take some details off the air. And as always, thank you for choosing 107.7. Make sure that dad is listening this afternoon at 4:35, okay?
1: Okay. Okay, thank you very much.

is definitely over now, our promo, meaning that we're not taking any more qualifiers. The same is happening across the network at Star 947 and as also at 96 WeFM. So we've drawn a red line under the last name, and you just have to keep listening right here, top of the dial, and at 96 and at Star, because at 4:35 we will be drawing for our finalists. And yes, there are three prizes at stake: the top prize, of course, and then two additional prizes, a second and third place. So much to look forward to in addition to the music here at the top of the dial. Still a soggy Thursday, and I want to urge you to just take all the necessary precaution. Take your time, yeah. We need to slow it down a bit when the weather is wet. On the way, JC Lodge, Kowindibwa, more of your favorites.

0: second and third place prizes. It's easy to qualify when the announcer signals the goal. Three times per shift from 6 a.m. to 6 p.m. Just call and qualify. On the day of the draw, 10 qualifiers will be chosen. The first three Ojo dads to score virtual World Cup goals will win the prizes. 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You must be a dad to win. Score a World Cup goal and win on Ojo. 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

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Slow down. Just take your time. You'll get to your destination. Don't play with the wet roads, okay? Beyonce is going to take us to the break. And of course, qualification has come to a close for our Father's Day promotion at 4:35 p.m. this afternoon. All qualified dads, make sure you are listening. You could be our big winner, or you could grab second or third place. All right? Keep it locked.

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1: An investigation is to be launched into the death of jailed former cop Raphael Joseph. The prison service issued a statement today saying PC Joseph was found unresponsive in his cell at the Eastern Correctional Rehabilitation Center at around 6:15 a.m. on Wednesday. He was taken to the Arima General Hospital, where he was pronounced dead on arrival. Joseph was arrested last December in connection with a narcotics trafficking investigation and was awaiting extradition to the U.S. A bill aimed at restoring and preserving collective bargaining rights for former Petrochin workers is being debated in the House of Representatives at this time after being passed in the upper house on Wednesday. The Miscellaneous Provisions Amendment Bill seeks to recognize Heritage Petroleum and Paria Fuel Trading as Petrochin successors for the purposes of existing collective agreements. The legislation would apply retroactively to December 1, 2018, following Petrochin's closure, and ensure that agreements negotiated with the former state-owned oil company remain in effect through its successor entities. The TNT Unified Teachers Association has rejected the new timeline for teachers to receive back pay, accusing the government of repeatedly failing to honor its financial commitments. Tutor President Crystal Ash has called on teachers across the nation to withdraw all services outside their strict job descriptions after learning this week that outstanding back pay has been delayed until fiscal 2027. Penal businessman Ishwar Gopi has pleaded guilty to two counts of obtaining goods by use of a dishonored check involving sums of $110,000 and $16,000. Gopi appeared before the Separior Second Magistrate's Court this week, where he was granted $20,000 bail with surety. He will be sentenced next week. Iranian President Masoud Pezeshkian says Iran's deal with the U.S. shows it did not trade its dignity and independence for any threat or pressure. Late on Wednesday, he and U.S. President Donald Trump signed an initial agreement to end the war. As part of the 14-point document, both sides commit to further talks to reach a final agreement in 60 days and to reopening the Strait of Hormuz. And that's a look at what's trending here in TNT and across the Ojo world to this hour. More news coming your way at 1:30.
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4: 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I don't just want to know about any secret of yours. 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Oh. 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

Don't forget the draw for the Father's Day promotion takes place at 4:35 p.m. this afternoon. So to all the dads who know your name is on that qualifiers list, make sure you're locked in, make sure you're listening. You could be our overall winner, or you could grab second or third place.

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1: Former cop Raphael Joseph was found unresponsive in his prison cell early Wednesday morning and was taken to the Arima General Hospital, where he was pronounced dead on arrival. Joseph was arrested last December in connection with a narcotic

0: narcotics trafficking investigation and was awaiting extradition to the U.S. The prison service issued a statement today revealing Joseph had been under suicide watch for the past 2 weeks due to concerns about his mental state, but relatives have raised concerns about a cover-up. Leader of the Tobago Council of the People's National Movement, Champfa Kudjoe-Lewis, has hit back against the Prime Minister's allegation that her name was included on a list of TNTech accounts protected from disconnection for non-payment. At a media briefing today, Kudjoe-Lewis rejected the claim and said she has never requested to be on any list and has been up to date with her electricity bills for as long as she could remember. On Wednesday, TNTech confirmed the existence of the list, but said while it was initially created for state agencies and foreign embassies, it had been expanded under the former PNM government to include some ministers and parliamentarians. Antigua and Barbuda has strengthened its cybercrime laws, introducing penalties of up to $1 million and 7 years in prison for failing to provide electronic information requested by law enforcement. The government says the measures will help investigators tackle cybercrime and financial fraud more effectively. The Caribbean could soon have its own regional export-import bank, with Afreximbank advancing a proposal to improve access to development financing across CARICOM. The proposed CARICOM Exim Bank has already been presented to the Council of Foreign Ministers and is now under regional review. U.S. Vice President J.D. Vance says the newly signed agreement with Iran is already yielding results, citing the resumption of oil shipments through the Strait of Hormuz. Meanwhile, Iranian President Masoud Pezeshkian says the deal preserves Iran's dignity as both countries commit to further talks aimed at a final agreement within 60 days. And that's a look at what's trending here in TNT and across the Ojo world to this hour. More news coming your way at 2:30.
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1: Prime Minister Kamala Prasad Bisesa says the former PNM government has never explained fully to the country its decision to shut down operations at Petrochin in 2018, as she also criticized the former administration's failure to grant successor rights for the benefit of workers. The Prime Minister was contributing to debate in the House of Representatives this afternoon on a bill aimed at restoring and preserving collective bargaining rights for former Petrotrin employees. The Miscellaneous Provisions Amendment Bill seeks to recognize Heritage Petroleum and Pario Fuel Trading as Petrotrin successors for the purposes of existing collective agreements. Once passed, the legislation would apply retroactively to December 1, 2018. The Employers Consultative Association of Trinidad and Tobago is calling for stronger and more structured social dialogue to guide national labor and economic reform. In a Labor Day statement, the ECA says issues such as skill shortages, informality, and labor law changes require sustained tripartite engagement between government, employers, and workers. It says social dialogue must move beyond discussion to practical results that strengthen trust, productivity, and decent work across the country. Teachers are threatening to halt all extra duty services in response to the finance minister's disclosure this week that payment of outstanding back pay has been pushed to fiscal 2027. The TNT Unified Teachers Association, TUTA, accuses the government of repeatedly failing to honor its financial commitments. Czechia were held 1-1 by South Africa in Group A of the 2026 World Cup, which keeps the chances of reaching the knockout stages alive for both teams.

0: Meanwhile, coming up on the World Cup schedule today, Switzerland faces off with Bosnia and Herzegovina at 3 p.m. At 6 p.m., Canada and Qatar go head-to-head, and the final match for today, Mexico versus South Korea at 9 p.m. Finally, a suspected gang leader in Ecuador has been shot dead in a daylight ambush at Guayaquil Airport. Police say the attackers posed as greeters with flowers and toys before carrying out the attack, which also left a bystander injured amid rising gang violence in the country. And that's a look at what's trending here in TNT and across the Ojo world at this hour. More news coming your way in the next hour. Keep it locked.
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All the qualified dads, make sure you're locked in. Make sure you're listening. Your name might be called. All right, you get a chance to score that virtual goal, and you could be our big winner. Make sure.

it's the eve of the holiday. Whatever you're doing tonight, please be safe out there. Of course, take us with you wherever you're heading. 107.7 Music for Life. I'll be here tomorrow on your holiday from noon, as usual. Nigel Nicholson is up next. Have a blessed afternoon, everybody. And yes, the draw is on.

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Day before the holiday. Hope that you're feeling good. Your jam is coming up. All the best music around town. Football action in full swing as well. We're going to have an update on that coming up.

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1: Here's what's trending now. Good afternoon. WASA, in collaboration with the Ministry of Public Utilities, has launched a nearly $20 million TT wastewater pipeline replacement project in Beetham Gardens, Port of Spain. The project will replace 569 feet of damaged sewer pipeline using trenchless technology to reduce disruption, with work expected to begin in August and last about 9 months. Officials say the upgrade will help resolve long-standing sewage problems and improve sanitation and environmental compliance in the community. Also trending, an investigation is due to be launched into the death of jailed former cop Raphael Joseph. The prison service issued a statement today saying PC Joseph was found unresponsive in his cell at the Eastern Correctional Rehabilitation Center at 6:15 a.m. on Wednesday. He was taken to the Arima General Hospital, where he was pronounced dead on arrival. Joseph was arrested last December in connection with a narcotics trafficking investigation and was awaiting extradition to the United States. And a bill aimed at restoring and preserving collective bargaining rights for former Petrotrin workers is being debated in the House of Representatives at this time after being passed in the upper house on Wednesday. The Miscellaneous Provisions Amendment Bill seeks to recognize Heritage Petroleum and Paria Fuel Trading as Petrotrin successors for the purposes of existing collective agreements. The legislation would apply retroactively to December 1st, 2018, following Petrotrin's closure, and ensure that agreements negotiated with the former state-owned oil company remain in effect through its successor entities. And the TNT United Teachers Association has rejected the new timeline for teachers to receive back pay, accusing the government of repeatedly failing to honor its financial commitments. Tutor President Crystal Ashe has called on teachers across the nation to withdraw all services outside their strict job descriptions after learning this week that outstanding back pay has been delayed until fiscal 2027. And finally, the Iranian president says Iran's deal with the U.S. shows it did not trade its dignity and independence for any threat of pressure. Late on Wednesday, he and U.S. President Donald Trump signed an initial agreement to end the war. As part of the 14-point document, both sides commit to further talks to reach a final agreement in 60 days and to reopen the Strait of Hormuz. And there you go. Those are the stories trending now on Ocho 107.7 Music for Life. Keep it locked up. More trending stories coming your way. That will be at 4:30 p.m. For news, I'm Nigel Nicholson.
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2: 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That's coming up.

0: So we're going to cross over to Shal, Goofy, and Ding Dong. They have the draw this afternoon.
1: The promotion is here. It's time for, well, it's time to find a winner, right? 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

0: 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All you had to do was call us and give your father's name if you weren't the dad. And all you have to do now to win is answer your phone.
1: Father must answer.
0: Daddy must answer and give a number from 1 to 10.
1: Kick the penalty.
0: You score, you win. But we'll find out what you win, whether it's a grand prize, second prize, or third. If you miss, well, it's on to another caller. We've chosen 20 dads, so let's get this action started. Does anyone have anything else to add?
1: No, we call it, no.
0: All right, so we're going to start calling the dads. Mm-hmm. I'm getting busy.
1: Keep. Right.
0: Next. Again, a busy
1: next.
0: Tone here.
1: Next.
0: All right. Wow, whoever that was, sorry, see?
2: That was Webster Griffith.
0: Webster, we tried calling you. Imagine you're the first caller and you're not answering your phone. Right?
1: Webster was busy.
0: All right, this call is last name Hassan Ali. Ishmael. Ishmael is not answering. All right, Mr. Hassan Ali, father of many. He's not answering. All right, I guess that's it. He's not answering, so we're going to move on. What's going on with the fathers today? What is going on with the fathers? Yo! See, father's always on the grind. Not even answering the phone. Of course, we always grinding. Who's next? Let's see. Again, I told you we chose 20 out of the many callers. This is Christian Griffith. Is Christian gonna answer? Christian is. He has answered. Christian, what's going on?
3: Yeah, good day.
0: Yeah, man. All right, Christian, you sound a bit confused. This is Ojo World. My name is Shal Marshall. We are here in studio, and we just want you to choose a number from 1 to 10 for your chance to win the Father's Day promotion. Choose a number between 1, well, from 1 to 10.
3: 7.
0: Lucky 7.
4: Forward by Konate.
0: No.
4: What a stop!
0: Oh my God! I'm sorry.
1: You missed, sir.
0: I apologize. It is what it is. Sorry, man. Yeah, man. And he was actually the first person to answer. Very unfortunate. Damn. All right, we move along. This is the Father's Day World Cup promotion. The grand prize winner is gonna have a 2-night stay at Cara Hotels. This is for dad and a guest, all inclusive. He's also going to win a 55-inch television, along with product hampers, gift vouchers, and so much more. Let's see. This is Hayden Devotile. Hayden! I have an uncle who is Hayden. He used to tap me. Hayden Devotile. Hayden, he's not answering. Hayden! Somebody tell Hayden an answer.
5: Woo!
0: We gotta make it fully transparent. We are calling, and this is why we are pushing up the line so you can hear what we are hearing. All right, but it's a busy tone. The call just ringing out. It is what it is. Who is next? Mikhail Maraj. Or is that Maharaj? Mikhail!

0: Mikhail, good day.
1: Yes, Mikhail.
0: Hello?
1: Yes, good day, sir.
0: Good day.
1: Yes, my name is Shal Marshall. I'm calling from Ojo. This is concerning... Whoa, what is happening in the background? Mikhail?
0: Yes, hi.
1: It's not domestic, right?
0: Sorry?
1: Mikhail! All right, hear me. Choose a number. 1 to 10, no 7.
0: Oh, good. I said, okay, I'll take 3.
1: 3. Yeah. All right. Mikhail. Let's find out if you're lucky, sir.
2: Into autumn.
3: Third place winner.
1: Mikhail, you're the third place winner. Congratulations.
0: Thank you, sir.
1: We're going to call you afterwards and we're going to let you know. We're going to call you Monday and let you know everything. But I can tell you now, you're going to get brunch for two at Woodford Cafe, Puerto Campers, and gift vouchers. So you're nice.
0: Thanks, man.
1: Yeah, two is still good. Yeah, man. Good sport.
0: Okay.
1: Yes. Okay, that's what we're talking about. This is the Father's Day World Cup promotion. Score and win. Mikhail was the first winner.

0: Where Travis in? It didn't even ring. Travis, answer. Travis!
1: Can I get in?
0: Yes, my dad, way. Travis, happy Father's Day, brother. Travis McIntosh. Yes, this is you, right?
1: Yeah.
0: All right, Travis. Choose a number. By the way, this is Ojo, right? This is Ojo, right? Choose a number from 1 to 7, not 3, not 7.
2: 1 to 10.
0: Oh, 1 to 10. 1 to 10, sorry. Choose a number 1 to 10, not 3, one, not 7.
1: Okay. 5.
0: 5. Travis. Travis. Travis is the grand prize winner.
3: Oh, Messi!
0: Messi, it was a penalty from Messi, and well, you know, more than likely, score, yeah, you don't miss. And Travis McIntosh is the grand prize winner. Travis, you want someone? Where are you screaming back and all in the background? Travis, it's an all-inclusive two-night stay at Cara Hotels, right? You want to guess. You also want a 55-inch television, Prada Campers, gift vouchers, and stuff from Sakura Art. So you're lit. You're up. You're up, Travis. Wait, I'm carrying on the background. Travis, we'll call you, right? We'll call you. We'll call you Monday.
1: Yeah.

0: Mohammed?
1: Yes.
0: Yeah, Faisal, boy, what you saying?
1: Everything cool.
0: Everything cool. All right, daddy. Happy Father's Day. Let's see if you can win. I want you to choose a number. 1 to 10. Listen, but not 3, not 5, not 7. So you have 1, 2, 4, 6, 8, 9, 10 available. Which number are you going to choose?
1: 4.
0: Faisal. Faisal is
2: Ronaldo. Save!
0: Oh, you're biased right now. No, wait, Faisal, boy. Ronaldo missed, boy. Whoa. My goodness, Faisal, I apologize, sir, but you did not win. But thank you very much for being a part of the competition, all right? It is
1: actually.
0: Wow.
3: Typical Ronaldo.
0: This is Messi town here, boy. Let's choose how to do with the man missing. Yo! Oh,

0: World Cup promotion. We still have a second prize winner. We still have a second prize winner. Who's it going to be? Is it going to be... Who's next? James?
1: Hello.
0: Yes, hello. Is this James?
1: Yes, it is.
0: James Nicholas, congratulations for answering the phone and happy Father's Day to you, sir.
1: Thank you very much.
0: All right. So let's get to it. James, you have to choose a number 1 to 10, but not 3, not 4, not 5, not 7. So the numbers you have available, 1, 2, 6, 8, 9, 10. Choose a number.
1: 8.
0: All right, James chose 8. Mr. Nicholas chose 8.
2: It is Alhamadi who's gone beyond.
0: James, you missed, James. Yeah.
3: Thanks for playing.
0: Whoa. Second prize is still up for grabs. Who's it going to be? Who's it going to be? This is caller number 9, eh?
4: Hello?
0: Anan!
4: Anan speaking, Anan Mulu speaking here!
0: Anan! Anan, I love your vibes. Here's a winner.
4: I know Pula said he highway to take this caller though.
0: Yeah, you know we call him. Anan, hear this, right? Anan, I'm feeling it.
4: You have I feel it too.
0: Hold on. Anan, you have to choose 1, 2, 6, 9, or 10.
4: I pick 2.
0: 2. Is it going to be Anan? Anan. Good vibes, Anan. The vibes are guaranteed. No problem.
4: Thank you so much.
0: Yeah, man. Good spot.
4: Nice, man. Yes, and happy Father's Day, man.
0: Yes, sir. Same to you. Way, boy, Anan, boy.
3: I'm so excited, man. I kick over my ass, boy.
0: Yeah, boy. The excitement, right?
3: Rosie.
0: Yo, we move on. This is caller number 10. This is why we chose 20. This is why we chose 20 fathers, because it's going to happen, right? Some people are going to miss, some people are not even going to answer the phone. Wait, who is this? This is...
1: Hello.
0: Is this Mr. Ramdial? This is Junior Ramdial?
1: Yes, sir.
0: Happy Father's Day, sir. All right, I'm calling from Ojo. This is the Father's Day promotion. I don't know if you called personally or if someone from the family called, but congratulations. You are right there. You could win this second prize. The second prize is available. It's a charcoal grill. It's dinner for two at Woodford Cafe. It's product hampers and gift vouchers. You have to choose. You have 4 numbers to choose from. 1, 6, 9, or 10. Which number are you going to choose?
1: 1, 6, 9, 10.
0: Yeah, which one?
1: 6.
0: 6. Is this going to be your lucky day, Mr. Ramdial? It's a penalty again. Oh, man. Sorry, Junior. Sorry.

0: 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So you know those packages are going to be lit.
1: Good afternoon.
0: Yes, Larry.
1: Yes, sir. Good afternoon to the 96.1 family.
0: Oh, you knows us. He knows. All right, mister.
1: No, listen to me, right? I listen to 96.1 years now.
0: All right. I hear your mother.
2: Talk to me.
1: One person, right? You first person.
0: Larry, well, it's easier for you here, no? You have to choose between 1, 9, and 10. Which number for the second prize? Which number?
1: For the second prize?
0: Yeah. Because...
1: Fourth and third one?
0: Yeah, first going already. You look at the light on in the hotel.

0: 1, 9, and 10.
1: Yeah, 1, 9, and 10. Which one?
0: I go choose number one. My twins born on the first. So I go choose number one.
1: All right. Congrats on that, though. Super.
2: Kirkish.
3: And it's come down to Salah.
1: Oh boy, Larry. Oh boy.
0: That is all right.
1: Yeah. Yes, of course. Good sport. That's what we're saying. Yo, and to all the amazing fathers out there, happy Father's Day. It's good vibes, you know? Score some, you miss some. Let's see who is up next.

0: 12 father.
1: Hello.
0: Mr. Hippolyte.
1: Yeah. I'm taking it home.
0: Right? Well, hey, it's watch me. Right now is either or. You could be the second prize winner. You could grill up something from next week. You could grill up something. You got real hampers and real vouchers from some amazing sponsors. Yeah?
1: Yeah.
0: And dinner as well. Yes, at Woodford Cafe. So, Mr. Hippolyte. Cecil. Cecil.
2: 50% chance.
0: Whoa. Cecil. It's either 9 or 10. Cecil, score please.
1: 9.
0: Cecil.
1: 9.
0: Cecil said 9. Cecil said 9. Oh, God, it's a corner. And I hit a corner. You score. You score, man.
1: What are we talking about?
0: Go, go, go, go, go, go. Hey, Cecil.

0: Big up yourself. Did you call yourself? Man. Did you call yourself Tenta or was it a family member?
1: Yeah, I call myself. I call myself.
0: Yeah, you're my brother. Well, good call. Good call. That's what we're talking about, right?
1: So
0: we will call you Monday to organize how you get the prizes and that kind of thing, right?
1: Alright, cool.
0: Yeah, man. Keep it locked to Ojo World. Once again to all the listeners, everybody on Star 947, everyone on 107.7. This is 961. We are the Ojo family. And again, happy Father's Day to all the fathers. Every year we try to do something special for the fathers. 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
2: Remember the second finalist that we called did not answer their phone.
0: Right.
2: They were calling back. But you can't call back.
0: No, Daniel.
2: You're not allowed to call back. You have to answer your phone in the first shot. So we saw, and I'm actually calling the WhatsApp phone to her.
0: Wow.
2: Sorry. You can, once we call in, you miss the call for whatever reason. You cannot call us back. But guess what? I have some good news.
0: Yeah.
2: We have our World Cup promotion coming up.
0: I'll say, oh, the
2: guess
0: action continues.
2: The score. Guess the score. We'll be taking you from the round of 16, and we have some crazy prizes. So stay tuned.
0: Hint.
2: We'll let you know. No hints.
0: No hints.
2: Some crazy prizes. 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
0: You just coming here the end.
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0: Yeah, man. Good vibes. Ojo World!
3: 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All right, congratulations once again. And happy Father's Day to all the dads. I hope you have a fantastic day come Sunday. 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
1: Yes, so trending now, WASA has launched a nearly $20 million wastewater pipeline replacement project in Betham Gardens aimed at addressing long-standing sewage problems in the community. The nine-month project scheduled to begin in August will see the installation of a new underground pipeline using trenchless technology to minimize disruption. Officials say the upgrade will improve wastewater services and support environmental compliance. And former cop Raphael Joseph was found unresponsive in his prison cell early Wednesday morning and was taken to the Arima General Hospital, where he was pronounced dead on arrival. Joseph was arrested last December in connection with a narcotics trafficking investigation and was awaiting extradition to the U.S. The prison service issued a statement today revealing Joseph had been under suicide watch for the past 2 weeks due to concerns about his mental state, but relatives have raised concerns about a cover-up. And leader of the Tobago Council of the People's National Movement, Champa Kudjo Lewis, has hit back against the Prime Minister's allegation that her name was included on a list of TNTech accounts protected from disconnection for non-payment. At a media briefing today, Kudjo Lewis rejected the claim and said she has never requested to be on any list and has been up to date with her electricity bills for as long as she could remember. On Wednesday, TNTech confirmed the existence of such lists, but said while it was initially created for state agencies and foreign embassies, it had been expanded under the former PNM government to include some ministers and parliamentarians. And the Caribbean could soon have its own regional export-import bank, with Afri-Exim Bank advancing a proposal to improve access to the development financing across CARICOM. The proposed CARICOM Exim Bank has already been presented to the Council of Foreign Ministers and is now under regional review. And finally, U.S. Vice President J.D. Vance says the newly signed agreement with Iran is already yielding results, citing the resumption of oil shipments through the Strait of Hormuz. Meanwhile, the Iranian president says the deal preserves Iran's dignity as both countries commit to further talks aimed at a final agreement within 60 days. And there you go. Those are the stories trending now on Ocho 107.7 Music for Life. Keep it locked on. What trending stories coming your way? That will be Monday morning at 6:30 a.m.
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Oh, it's so easy. That's my girl, you know, Olivia Deans. Oh. So easy to fall in love. Good evening, everybody. Oh. Welcome to the Oasis, of course, on a very overcast day. Hey. Not raining where I am. But I know the traffic is like that everywhere. 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And if you are, well, we've got you covered musically, yes?

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1: Yeah, a while ago I was talking about it being overcast. Remember, we know we're in the midst of the rainy season. Let's try to clear up all those waterways, all those receptacles in our yards and so on. I gotta do some cleaning myself this weekend, you know. Which brings us to the other point. It's the eve of another long weekend right here in Trinidad and Tobago. Labor Day, no ordinary holiday, of course. Steeped very much in some very interesting labor history here in Trinidad and Tobago. Here's Coco Jones as we get back into the music.

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I don't mind if you do. The semi-related note, of course, you know. 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

that's a brother who landed in Bermuda the other day for Bermuda's Carnival. Marshall Montani promises to give this some shows of a lifetime. I know the Bermudian folks are looking forward to it, including my good friend Sharon, of course. Trini by birth, but out there in Bermuda, could have you on board 107.7. Sitting up in my room, getting closer to 7 o'clock. It's all good. Right here at the top of the dial.

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1: Stop. 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

the pen and the voice of Neo, Up, Out, and Gone. Then we up, then we 107. Makes you feel like celebrating, don't it? 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And many of the, and their children would have written exams just to wait on results in August or September, yeah? 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

0: Leakey. We call him Davido. He actually holds an MTV Europe Music Award for Best African Act. That's one of the awards he has. How cool is that, yeah? And of course, he's no stranger to Trinidad and Tobago. I think Marshall brought him fairly recently. Has something called Feel. I'll see on the other side of this very important advertisement. Get something to eat. Check out Woodbrook Yard Chad.
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0: You know, positive news could come from anywhere in the world. You know, I was taking in some of the highlights just now from the opening of the Obama Presidential Center in Chicago. That's right. Definitely will be one of the amazing legacies of the former U.S. president. So presidential, of course, his address was actually amazing, but I do have to say his wife's address, where she paid tribute to him, was even more sterling, you know? Quite cool stuff. Celebrities across a sporting, political, and civic divide made their way. Even some past presidents and their wives as well. Very, very cool stuff. Go ahead and check it out.